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All Panamanian, all dancehall people, Jamaican, Puerto Rican, Central America, South America,

A Minute for Children is supported by the Greater Rochester Health Foundation and Ibero Early Childhood Services. Infants are born with the ability to hear all phonemes, which is the smallest sound of language present in all human languages. Parents and caregivers should sing, talk, read, and play with their child as soon as they are born to help them develop language skills. Most 18-month-old babies can say at least 50 words, and by the age of 3, have mastered basic vocabulary rules. So talk, sing, read, play, share rhymes, and ask open-ended questions can give them a good foundation by helping them become good communicators.

0: para niños es apoyado por The Greater Rochester Health Foundation y los servicios de edad temprana de Ibero. ¿Sabía que los niños entran al mundo programados para aprender? 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

Bajo la luna en el poder latino. Good morning, everybody. 749, 68 degrees, and today's high expected to reach 85. Tomorrow, va a estar super caliente. 90 degrees in the city of Rochester. Prepárate, mi gente, para eso. Hey, if you needed proof that reggaeton fans love a reunion, I got you. During a recent stop on the world tour, Bad Bunny surprised the crowd by bringing out none other than J Balvin. The two superstars hit the stage together and performed fan favorites, and the fans went crazy. The moment was especially meaningful because fans had spent years wondering if the two had differences, are they drifting apart? And seeing them back on stage reminded everyone that they're the two biggest, or two of the biggest, Latin artists in the game. Could this reunion lead to new music? Nothing has been confirmed, but if the crowd reaction is any indication, fans are more than ready for Bad Bunny and J Balvin to team up again. I'll keep an eye on that.

That's Teddy Swims on the Freestyle Fanatical Traffic Jam. And let me tell you, this guy just does everything. Hip-hop, R&B, freestyle, country music. Now he's even doing commercials. Teddy, you're killing it. Whoa. Show me the door. I'll show you something, he said. It's Mambo in the Mix on El Poder Latino. Taking a look at your forecast for today. Right now, it's 69 degrees and our high is expected to reach 85. Tomorrow, oh yeah, that heat is coming back. And it's not the heat for me. It's the humidity that just, ugh. Can't stand it. Love the heat, though. I'm not complaining. We got about 2 weeks left of summer, and then you know how rotten the weather gets. It can get cold real fast around here. And as Junjun would say, once the Buffalo Bills start to practice, yeah, summer's pretty much over. Here's Cynthia, Endless Nights on the Mambo.

0: Endless Nights, Cynthia. Man, this song is endless, I tell you. It's longer than the line at Aldi's on the first. Whoa! It's Mambo in the Mix on El Poder Latino. We're taking it back with the Freestyle Fanatico Traffic Jam.
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0: That's Farruko on El Poder Latino. Good morning, everybody. Hope you're having a fantastic day so far. It's 70 degrees in the city of Rochester. And this morning, we're joined here on the Mambo in the Morning Show by representatives from the Breast Cancer Coalition. And they are here to talk about things that are very dear to our hearts and something that probably has touched everyone and everybody's family. Breast cancer and breast cancer awareness. Good morning, ladies. Welcome to the show. I want you to please introduce yourselves and tell us what it is you do at the Cancer Coalition.
1: All right, I'll get started. My name is Arelisa Ponte, and I am the bilingual programs and outreach coordinator at the coalition. Mm-hmm. And a lot of what we do, or most of what I do, is really go out into the community and provide resources. Okay. Information on what we do. We offer so many different programs, and the best thing about it is that they're free. Awesome. In my position, really, it's bridging the gap, right? So we know that there's a lot of women and people in the Latino community that have been affected by mm-hmm. breast and sure. gynecological cancers. And so right now, in all honesty, they don't know we exist. Mm. So we're just trying to bridge that gap, bring that awareness. We have a lot of Latina women who are there already, who are excited yeah. to have more people join us. So there's a lot more that I can share, but I'll pass it on to my friends here.
0: Awesome. Good morning.
2: Hi. Good morning. My name is Sonia Olson.
0: Sonia, could you just put your microphone a little bit closer to your face?
2: My name is Sonia Olson, mm-hmm. and I moved to Rochester in the end of 2020, and because my daughter came up here and to be a nurse at the University of Rochester Hospital. Mm-hmm. And I followed her with my husband. A month later, I went to establish new doctors, and I was due for a mammogram. And it was at that time that they saw cancer on my left breast.
0: Oh, wow.
2: I was anxious, nervous. I didn't know what to do. Mm-hmm. I was brand new here. I didn't know anybody. I didn't know any resources or anything like that. I couldn't share a lot of stuff with my daughter because she was dealing with COVID patients. My husband has a lot of medical problems. I did work at the hospital doing COVID vaccines, but I didn't get the resources that I needed.
0: Yeah.
2: So as soon as I found out that I had cancer, I reached out to my very brand new doctor, and she referred me to the Breast Cancer Coalition.
0: Mm.
2: I heard it once, but it went from into one ear out the other, and a whole year passed. And during that same time, I was getting all kinds of testing and all kinds yeah. of appointments and all that. So I was a little overwhelmed. Did not get any. Did not absorb all the information they gave me. It turned out that I had cancer also on the other breast. So at the year anniversary of me being cancer free, I decided I am going awesome. To treat myself mm-hmm. and buy myself a nice, beautiful bike. Well, guess what? I put GPS to give me the directions to the bike shop, and I got lost.
0: Okay.
2: I pulled it into a parking lot, reprogrammed my GPS, and when I lifted my head, I saw the Beacon of Hope, Breast Cancer Coalition.
0: Really?
2: Yeah, that was like...
0: What a coincidence.
2: Then I remember, oh my goodness, my doctor told me about it. So I said, I'm going in. My uh-huh. husband said, Sonia, don't. It's COVID time. That place is going to be closed. I said, I don't care. I waited a year. I'm going in. So I went in and I met one of the employees.
0: Yeah.
2: I felt that at that time that I did not qualify because I already had the cancer. I already had the surgery. So I do not qualify. And the employee there, Allison Dennison, said, yes, you do. You qualify. Then they directed me to the Breast Cancer 101. Mm-hmm. I said, oh, my God. They said, oh, yeah, go to the Breast Cancer 101. I said, oh, my God, do I have to take a test like college? And they said, no, you're good. That's when I started going to the support group.
0: Okay.
2: I did notice when I went to the first support group that I was the only Hispanic.
0: Really?
2: And I said, oh, my goodness. And I loved it. Don't get me wrong. I loved it very much. But I felt that I almost did not fit in because I'm, like, excited, mm-hmm. happy. Mm-hmm. Like I wanted to reach out to the whole world. Mm-hmm. I have cancer. Mm-hmm. Come to the Breast Cancer Coalition. Mm-hmm. And the interesting thing that I was asked to... do something in the community, represent the Breast Cancer Coalition? I said, sure, sure. And I went to the very first Ibero, mm-hmm. and I met so many other, in the community, more yeah. Hispanic people. I saw one of my doctors. I said, oh my God, mm-hmm. you're here. And the good thing about it is that even if I did not feel like part of the program, I still was part of the program. Mm-hmm. I still was part of the community. So I kept going on and going on to all these programs that the Breast Cancer Coalition had offered. It was amazing.
0: Yeah.
2: I wanted to be the, I wanted to make a difference. I wanted to go to Washington, D.C., definitely. Mm-hmm. And guess what? They put me into the committee. And when I did the legislature committee, I said, what the heck did I get myself into?
0: Mm-hmm.
2: This is so confusing. Oh, my God. But then my husband smiled at me. He kisses my head. He says, you're okay, Sonia. You go ahead and do it.
0: Yeah.
2: And I kept going. And the main thing is not to give up. Keep going,
0: absolutely.
2: Keep going, keep going.
0: Yeah.
2: Just recently, I started doing a, they have a lot of beautiful programs at the coalition.
0: Mm-hmm.
2: And you start seeing people of color.
0: Mm-hmm.
2: The most recent was two other Hispanics that I went into one of the classes that mm-hmm. they went, like grooming yoga. And I saw two Hispanics. I went wild. It was like the best thing
0: that ever happened.
2: I'm trying to incorporate them into the coalition. The most important thing is that it doesn't matter the color you are. It doesn't matter the religion.
0: That's
2: it doesn't
0: right.
2: matter anything.
0: That's right.
2: You have cancer. You are part of the community. You join. You get every kind of thing you could qualify. And don't feel threatened by you. It's not your language.
0: Mm-hmm.
2: It's not. And I tell the beautiful young ladies, I says, you speak from your heart. And that's the most important thing. Yes, you're nervous. You feel like you might say the wrong thing.
0: Mm-hmm.
2: But if you speak from the heart, people
0: right.
2: will listen.
0: Yeah.
2: And that's, for me, is the most important thing. I do a lot for the coalition. That's my baby.
0: Mm-hmm.
2: And I love it. And I do work for the University of Rochester.
0: Oh, do you?
2: I'm a nurse.
0: Okay.
2: And I give out pamphlets, and I said, you call the coalition, you tell this crazy lady at Sawgrass that wants you to call, and they're very, very grateful that I see them in programs when I go to the program. So it's really worth it.
0: Awesome.
2: I'm here for purpose.
0: Well, it's a pleasure to meet you. I love your energy and your positivity.
2: You.
0: Yeah, what a great story. And this person here to the right of you, I've known for a while now. An amazing person. Good morning. Introduce yourself and let us know what role you are playing in this.
3: Buenos días, mi gente, María Dominguez. Actually, I'm a board member for the Breast Cancer Coalition. I've been a board member for 2 years now. I'm also the community health worker program coordinator here at Ibero.
0: Yeah.
3: And what I want to do with the coalition, I want to be that bridge between the coalition,
0: mm-hmm.
3: the wonderful services they provide, and our community.
0: Yeah. Now, you guys have mentioned services, programs. Tell us a little bit about those over at the coalition.
2: So I started out by helping out with handing out T-shirts for the pink and teal.
0: Mm-hmm.
2: Then they say, hey, Sonia, do you have a little time that you could spend to help out doing tables? So I've taken part in the Ibero community, the Pride Parade,
0: mm-hmm.
2: the Pride Picnic, the legislature committee, which is I'm fond of.
0: Mm-hmm.
2: I go to Washington, D.C., so it's so good.
0: Awesome.
2: There's a few things that we're trying to fight for. One of the ones that is dearest to me is the Metastatic Access to Care Act,
0: mm-hmm.
2: Breast cancer for those who are less than 65 years old,
0: okay.
2: when diagnosed with metastatic breast cancer. They try to apply for disability, Social Security, and Medicare, and it takes almost 2 years for them to either qualify by
0: mm-hmm.
2: that time, you know, they're getting sicker, they're trying to help their family, they need the insurance, they work for the insurance, and that's a bill that we are trying to pass. So that is dear to me, and I told everybody in Washington that if that bill goes through, I will personally go out there and hug everybody.
0: Yeah.
2: I've been into the, what other programs that I've done? Whatever you tell me and ask me,
0: mm-hmm.
2: the only one
4: she's
2: time
4: done
2: that,
4: them.
2: Yeah, the only one time I did not do something was because I was diagnosed with COVID, and I was so upset. But it's there.
0: Yeah.
4: I can
2: I'm
4: share a little bit.
2: Yeah.
4: Some of the or the two groups that they divide into is Healing Arts
0: mm-hmm.
4: and then
2: mm-hmm.
4: discussion groups. So the Healing Arts can include things like yoga, Movement in Motion, and they're all drop-in classes. Yeah. So we have a calendar. Sonia mentioned the BC 101. Once someone comes in and has that session, mm-hmm. It opens up all those programs and services to them to attend for free. Yeah. So we know that there's different things like the mindfulness, and people might do massages and yoga and things mm-hmm. like that for just their, you know, their well-being, and they can do that for free at the Coalition.
0: Gotcha.
4: The discussion groups can have a number of things. So, for example, Brown Bag on Fridays. And that's when the women come in or the people come in, and they come in for about an hour and a half. They bring their lunch. We offer them desserts and drinks or whatnot. And usually there's a topic that we're talking about, and all it takes is about 30 seconds to share mm-hmm. the topic, and then they get going.
0: Yeah.
4: And so it can be anywhere between 5 and 15 or 20 people mm-hmm. at a time. And once they get going, it really is truly speaks to that support piece
0: yeah.
4: because you never know what stage people are in. Right. And some people are very high energy, like my mm-hmm. friend Sonia here. Mm-hmm. And then some people don't want to talk about anything. They're still very emotional.
0: Yeah.
4: Or there are people who are very strong mm-hmm. and in leadership in their own rights or in their careers. And it's really hard for them to come in and be vulnerable and not be in control. I think that might be the biggest
0: yeah.
4: thing.
0: Yeah, yeah.
4: That when you get this thing, right?
0: Right.
4: Nobody wants it. You're not in control of it. It kind
0: right.
4: of does what it does.
0: Mm-hmm.
4: So when they come to these support groups, they can really like let their shoulders down and mm-hmm. share their experiences. The ladies, they learn from each other. There's mm-hmm. a lot of aha moments where it's like, oh, I didn't know this. Sonia
0: mm-hmm.
4: shared
5: yeah.
4: a bunch that when she first started, she would just say, like, oh, I didn't know that that existed. And she started
0: right.
4: making a list
0: right.
4: of different things, like acupuncture,
5: yeah.
4: that she found free by sharing
0: nice.
4: The stories with each
0: yeah.
4: other. So that's just a little bit of what we offer.
0: Awesome.
5: Yeah.
0: Now, we often hear early detection saves lives. Let's talk a little bit about that.
5: With me, I did early
0: early detection.
5: Detection
0: mm-hmm.
5: did save my life. My sister was diagnosed at the age of 36.
0: Wow.
5: Back in the 80s, and she had a lump in her breast, and they did a mammogram, but and they couldn't find anything, stuff like that. A year later, they found it to be stage 3 breast cancer, and after that, then her sisters, we all started getting mammograms
0: mm-hmm.
5: and stuff like that
0: mm-hmm.
5: every year. Had I not gone to over here when I moved to go to the get my breast examined,
0: mm-hmm.
5: I I'm glad that the fear of COVID did not, you know, I had fear of COVID, but most important thing was going to get your regular examinations.
0: Yeah.
5: And had I not gone, my cancer could have gone worse. I was stage 0 in one side and stage 1A. So I'm glad that I did go when I needed to go.
0: Mm-hmm.
5: And they were able to do surgery. I did a bilateral mastectomy with reconstruction. The insurance company has come a long way.
0: Mm-hmm.
5: By the way, so they approve a lot of stuff, which
0: okay.
5: I'm very grateful.
0: That's awesome.
5: So I was able to do the, you know, all the surgery and all that, and I am cancer free. A few months ago,
0: congratulations.
5: I finished my very last
0: medication. God bless. Awesome.
5: I celebrated with that with a ringing of a little bell.
0: Sure.
5: But yes, that's what made a big difference, and everybody should go
0: yeah.
5: when they're due. Do not be afraid
0: yeah.
5: to say, oh well, I'm afraid of what they might find, or I don't have time.
0: Mm-hmm.
5: Make the time, because
0: yeah.
5: that could save your life.
0: Now, you just said you've rang the bell.
5: I did a little
0: How
5: bell.
0: Did that feel for you emotionally? How did that feel for your family?
5: Well, I did. I recorded myself. I danced.
0: Uh-huh.
5: It was a very, very good
0: uh-huh.
5: moment, and I felt free.
0: Yeah.
5: Free of not being so scared. And that made a big difference for me.
0: Absolutely.
5: And that freedom and that happiness goes a long way now. It's like I'm free.
0: Mm-hmm.
5: I'm happy. I ride my bike and walk.
0: Yeah, that's awesome. Now, are there any new screening guidelines or recommendations people should know about?
4: Well, I'm not going to pretend that I'm an expert in
0: mm-hmm.
4: that area.
0: Mm-hmm. And that's okay.
4: We usually share that.
0: Mm-hmm.
4: Unfortunately, we get participants when they've been diagnosed.
0: Gotcha.
4: So we don't have too much work. I'm
0: mm-hmm.
4: not sure if anybody else, any of my friends here can have more information on that.
0: Mm-hmm.
4: But we mainly work with those who have been diagnosed, and we're there for that support and hope piece after that.
0: Right.
4: I think it's important to share, speaking to a little bit of what Sonia shared earlier,
0: mm-hmm.
4: and your question about the preventative care and mm-hmm. things like that. So we support everyone. I also wanted to kind of correct myself. I use the word woman because that's what comes to us mm-hmm. first, but men can get breast cancer as
0: I
4: well.
0: I heard that.
4: So there, I believe there isn't enough research out there now to speak to it specifically, yeah. but they can get it as well. Wow. So we have men and women that come to see us. Mm. Also, we might have someone, I just spoke to someone earlier this week who did genetics and a few different things, and she isn't fully diagnosed, mm-hmm. But she is considering the surgeries and all that mm-hmm. stuff because she doesn't even want it to get to that point.
0: Wow, really?
4: It's going to significantly reduce the chances. Mm-hmm. It can still happen, but it significantly reduces their chances, and so we call them previvors. So wow. they can still come to the coalition. We will still talk to them.
0: Okay.
4: They still have access to all of our support mm-hmm. services because no one can say it's going to affect you more than it's going to affect mm-hmm. the next person.
0: Yeah, yeah.
4: You're not that much of a cancer survivor because right. you didn't get this much, or you didn't get radiation, or you didn't mm-hmm. go through chemotherapy.
0: Yeah.
4: Not everyone does. So the story and the path looks different for everyone.
0: Mm-hmm.
4: So we just want to make sure that people know you don't have to be 3 rounds of chemo in, or you don't have to have stage 4 to feel mm-hmm. like it's serious enough to
0: right.
4: reach out. As
0: right.
4: soon as you're having those conversations, as soon mm-hmm. as you classify mm-hmm. yourself as a somebody in that cancer community, we want to talk
0: yeah.
4: to you.
5: Yeah.
0: Well, what are some of the signs and symptoms that we just should not yeah. ignore?
4: Oh, well, I would say that people should do their regular exams at home,
0: and
4: not just
0: like?
4: With your doctor.
0: Uh-huh.
4: The steps to the test.
0: I mean, is that just something you feel
4: yes,
0: around
4: you want
0: just to
4: feel
0: make
4: around,
0: sure we're
4: you
0: checking
4: look
0: there's
4: for,
0: nothing?
4: Like lumps and bumps and
0: pain?
4: You know what you
0: is
4: look like.
0: Pain?
4: So if you look at yourself and something doesn't look right,
0: yeah,
4: that's
0: yeah.
4: going to be the first sign. Your partner can help you as well.
0: Mm.
4: Pain. I spoke to some people who that was their first sign is
0: mm-hmm.
4: pain, redness, bleeding,
0: mm.
4: And things like that. And not just in like the actual breast area, but around it. So touching
0: really?
4: Around the sides, the
0: yeah.
4: top and things like that. And don't leave anything, like, ignore that.
0: Yeah,
4: body
0: yeah.
4: done. No, don't do that.
0: Right.
4: Address it now. Ask the questions
0: yeah.
4: because you just
0: now you mentioned
4: know.
0: Something on the side, pain
4: mm-hmm.
0: on the side. Could that still be considered breast cancer, or is that something different?
4: As you keep going, it could turn into, like, chest and different parts and things like that. But
0: uh-huh.
4: I have heard some women say that where they found theirs, it was somewhere underneath, where it wasn't where they would normally check for a self-test.
0: Wow.
4: It was just something came up at an appointment,
0: yeah.
4: and that's what it was for her. Another thing that's come up
0: mm-hmm.
4: often is we talk about the mammograms, which
0: yes.
4: are obviously super important,
0: mm-hmm.
4: but some people get an ultrasound. And
0: mm-hmm.
4: so medically, I don't know what the recommendation is
0: yeah.
4: of the doctor, but having an ultrasound as well as a mammogram,
0: right.
4: that can help. Just, again, early detection, looking at things that might be out of place that just don't seem right. We
0: yeah.
4: would rather see it ruled out rather than keeping that down
0: yeah, yeah.
4: in mind.
5: And I've noticed at the clinic where I work at, I work for Center for Perioperative Medicine.
0: Mm-hmm.
5: Everybody having surgery, they go there and we do all the testing and stuff like that. And I've seen people come in with breast cancer, gynecological cancer. I do notice that there are young women who do not qualify for a mammogram yet.
0: Mm.
5: But if they start, you know, like feeling something and stuff like that, they're able to go to the doctor, they start doing all the workup and stuff like that,
0: mm-hmm.
5: and get taken care of right away.
0: Yeah.
5: Hopefully that is not gotten to the, you know, third and fourth stage.
0: Wow.
5: So that's important for like early detection, examining yourself,
0: sure.
5: because women are in their 30s and
0: right.
5: their 20s with breast cancer.
0: Yeah.
4: Mm-hmm.
5: And they don't qualify yet for a mammogram, but if they start feeling something, go ahead.
0: Mm-hmm.
5: If you have any concerns, go ahead. Speak to the doctor.
0: Yeah.
5: They will, you know, do whatever testing you need to get done.
0: Yeah.
5: That's the important thing.
0: Yeah, absolutely. Now, mammograms, I mean, some women are afraid to get a mammogram. What would you say to somebody who's been putting it off?
5: Don't wait. That will save your life.
0: Yeah. And you're speaking from personal experience.
5: That will save your life.
0: Yeah.
5: Don't be afraid of the tenderness that's going to cause you, because that tenderness is just a temporary thing.
0: Mm-hmm.
5: That pain that you have, once you get diagnosed emotionally,
0: mm-hmm.
5: physically, that's worse than that discomfort that you get
0: wow.
5: for a few minutes.
0: Yeah, yeah.
5: So do go. Don't be afraid. What if I do have cancer? What if
0: right.
5: but if you do have cancer, you get treated right
0: mm-hmm.
5: away. Don't let that fear put you back. Don't
0: yeah.
5: let that fear put you back.
0: Yeah. Now, cancer just didn't affect you. It affect your family, correct?
5: It affects
0: what happened
5: our
0: to
5: family.
0: You has a big effect on your family.
5: Yeah, it's especially with my sister when she was diagnosed at the age of 36. That mm-hmm. was hard on the whole family.
0: On the whole family, yeah.
5: It was hard on my mom. It was hard on everybody.
0: Yeah.
5: We thought, cancer, you're going to die. You're going to die. My sister's still alive.
0: Awesome.
5: She's 72, yeah. And she's still alive. I'm so proud of her. She's my little role model.
0: Okay. Well, let me ask you, what can families do to support someone who does have cancer?
5: Just be, you know what? I had my husband, I have my daughter, yeah. my sisters, and my brother. But sometimes, what one of the hardest things is that they're there and they will support you, but they too need that support yeah. too.
0: I That's took a great
5: my
0: point.
5: One time to, I had a testing done on one of my breasts mm-hmm. after the surgery, and I said, Bobby, you're going to come with me. You're going to wait in the waiting room mm-hmm. and stuff like that. I'll be right back. And he went to the waiting room, and when I came out, I gave him the thumbs up. Mm-hmm. He broke down and cried. And that's when I said to myself, your husband is great. He's wonderful.
0: Absolutely.
5: But I need to go other support mm-hmm. because my husband is too hard on him. It's very hard on the sure. family. So that's where the Breast Cancer Coalition comes in. And I could cry to them. Yeah. I could rejoice to them. I could do whatever I could because sometimes it's hard on the family.
0: Yeah.
5: So support groups are important in the community.
0: Now, do they provide support for the family members?
5: I did make them do a support for my husband because they did have it at one time.
0: Uh-huh.
5: I'm hoping that they still have that more often for the family.
0: Okay.
5: I try to get them involved with helping with the volunteering.
0: Yeah.
5: So I take him with me in some places and stuff like that. He speaks to people and, mm-hmm. you know, we share our stories.
0: Mm-hmm.
5: So that's important for him.
0: Awesome. Is the coalition a bilingual thing? Do they speak Spanish? Is there somebody there who could speak to you in Spanish?
5: Adelise.
0: Is that her? I'm back. And she's back, ladies and gentlemen.
5: And I've given information to my patients who are Hispanic.
0: Mm-hmm.
5: And I said, you don't need to speak Spanish or you don't need to speak English. Just call the coalition and say, Sonia.
0: Right.
5: And they will contact me. Don't worry.
4: We know it's her. When they're like, this lady from, we're like, oh, that was Sonia.
5: Yeah, I said, no, you don't need to. And then I called the college and I said, somebody might be calling you.
0: Uh-huh.
5: So if they call you, get me and I will call them and speak with them and stuff like that.
0: You're so awesome.
4: Yes, I'm new to the coalition, so it's only been about 2 months, I want to say. So my space in the community, helping people, talking to people, has always existed. So it's a little bit different in this space, but I want people to know that I'm there.
0: Yeah.
4: Estoy aquí, hablo español. Quiero que se sientan cómodas mm-hmm. haciendo preguntas acerca de los programas, lo que ofrecemos, because we know that it looks different.
0: Yeah.
4: And like I mentioned, yoga and mindfulness. So they might say, oh, we don't do yoga. Or what's yoga? That's okay. Let's ask questions. My goal is that maybe we can create new programs as well. So as I learn more about the coalition and what they offer, we want to find ways to tailor it to the mm-hmm. Latino community as well. So it might look different 6 months from now.
0: Yeah.
5: And they do have, I went to a support group one time on a Thursday, and there was a sign language.
0: Mm-hmm.
5: So it was someone who was deaf, and they provided that.
0: That's
5: so
0: awesome.
5: I was very impressed with that.
0: That is awesome, yeah. What are some of the biggest myths you like to bust about breast cancer?
5: Biggest myths.
0: Rumors, lies, things that people say that just aren't true. I like
5: also.
0: That. Yeah, and a lot of men don't know that.
5: Breast cancer is not a death sentence, although a lot of people think it
0: That's
5: is.
0: Another good one.
5: There's always hope. There's always life.
0: Absolutely.
5: Like I mentioned, my sister's still alive. She's in her 70s. And,
0: awesome.
5: You know, and you're never too young to. Once you reach a certain age, do your self-examination. Just because you're young, that doesn't mean that you don't get breast cancer.
0: That is true, too. Those are some good ones. You're a pretty good interview.
4: I told her in the car.
0: I'm so happy to have you here. Yeah. That's so awesome. Do you guys have any other events coming up that you'd like to reach out to the community and let them know and maybe invite them?
5: The Pride Picnic.
0: Nice.
5: The Pride Parade.
0: Okay.
5: Grooving Yoga. It's all coming up very soon.
0: Sweet.
5: And we do have one in the ending of the July.
4: We will be at the Puerto Rican Festival, so we will be at the parade.
0: Okay.
4: And we'll be at the festival the 3 days.
0: Yeah.
4: And we also have a focus group coming up, Nuestra Salud. So it's a focus group for the Hispanic community. It's going to be here at Ibero.
0: Okay.
4: More information to come on that. It's August 4th, I believe.
0: Okay. Well, maybe you guys can make another visit and we could talk about these.
4: Absolutely.
0: Right? Yeah, before
4: absolutely.
0: Before it happens. That would be great.
5: Happy to do
0: absolutely.
5: It.
0: All right.
5: I don't know how to say no.
0: One fact that you would like everyone to know about breast cancer. You go first.
4: Oh, my goodness. I feel like we hit so many of them.
0: I almost feel like I know Sonia's answer, too, but go ahead.
4: Right. it can affect anyone.
0: That's a good one. Good one, Sonia.
5: It affects everyone of different ethnicity and different age, mm-hmm. different culture. It affects everybody.
0: Okay. Do you want to know my answer that I thought you were going to say?
5: What?
0: That it's not a death sentence.
5: It's not a death sentence. 100%.
0: Right?
5: That
0: absolutely.
5: There's always hope.
0: Right. Thing. There is always hope. Yeah, absolutely. Always hope. Maria, do you have one?
3: We are here for you guys.
0: Okay.
3: I know my mom was diagnosed with cancer over 20 years ago.
0: Okay.
3: And that didn't go well. Why? Mm. Because she didn't check herself.
0: Wow.
3: So she missed all of those signs and symptoms.
0: Wow.
3: And when we finally figured it out, it was way too late.
0: Oh.
3: We are here. I know the Breast Cancer Coalition sounds like it's out of our reach because mm-hmm. it's not really in our area.
0: Mm-hmm.
3: But just for you guys to know that I'm here as that bridge, all their information, all their calendar is at 216.
0: Yeah.
3: My office is located at 218 Clifford Avenue.
0: Okay.
3: If you guys want to talk to anybody, want to connect with the coalition, please feel free to come. Ask for Maria Dominguez, and I will be there for you guys.
0: Awesome. You guys are great. I appreciate your time and your efforts and everything you're doing to bring awareness to this. One more question, and this is for the guys. How often should a male be checked, screened for breast cancer, and at what age?
4: Yeah. You know, I think because there is not much historical research on it, I don't
0: mm-hmm.
4: think that they have actual timelines like the women do, where
0: okay.
4: it's like at age 40,
0: yeah.
4: you start testing, and then it's once a year after that.
0: Mm-hmm.
4: So I can't really speak to that. I'm not sure. Now I'm curious, and I want to do research on that.
0: Okay.
4: But I think that just like when we mentioned the younger people,
0: mm-hmm.
4: that they don't qualify for mammograms at whatever age,
0: right.
4: but if you feel something,
0: yeah.
4: something doesn't seem right, you know your body.
0: Okay.
4: Ask the question. Start mentioning
0: right.
4: it to your doctor, because that's going to hopefully prompt additional questions and give you the testing that you need.
0: Right.
5: Yeah.
0: Well, you're going to find out, hopefully,
4: yeah.
0: for us.
4: Yes.
0: And the next time we speak, that maybe we can pass
4: yes.
0: along that information.
4: Yeah.
0: And until then, guys, if you do feel something that's not right,
5: discharge,
0: check yourself
5: feelings,
0: out.
5: Yeah. Anything, pain.
0: Absolutely. Get it checked out, because breast cancer isn't just a woman thing.
5: No, it's not.
0: Yeah. All right, guys. Thank you so much. Is there anything I didn't ask you that you wish I would have?
5: We're not alone. We're here, and we're here to support every single person.
0: Awesome. Thank you for joining us here on the Mambo in the Morning Show. We certainly do appreciate you. Once again, I'm inviting you guys to come back when you have another event. Give us an update on all the things that are going on and the opportunities that await people who may be listening, okay?
4: Okay.
0: Thank you so much. We're going to take a break, you guys, real quick, and I'll be back to kick off another traffic jam with Jay Bodman right here on El Poder Latino.
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0: B1 produciendo, el productor de oro, Baby MC, DJ Lujan, Colombia, República Dominicana.
1: Shimbalan, J Balvin, I'm el poder latino. Now, Sergio George has just hooked up with Gente de Zona and remade Vida, Vivir Mi Vida, into a merengue song. I thought it was great, and I want you to hear it. Here it is.

Como el sol. Let me tell you, it's out there today. Nice, beautiful weather in the city of Rochester. Right now it's 74 degrees and super sunny in the Flower City. Don't forget, Saturday's the day, you guys. Rock con Poder with Grupo Caris live. And a special tribute to Willie Colon that's being done by Angel Rios. All happening at the Placita right there on North Clinton Avenue. Gates open at noon and Grupo Caris takes the stage at 2. Así que I want you there at 11 o'clock in the morning, Rochester. I'll see you Saturday.

as Grupo Caris, who will be hitting the stage this Saturday live to Rock Con Poder, the annual concert happening at the Placita. Gates open at noon. We want to see you there. Here's Eddie Santiago on El Poder Latino. It's Mambo in the Morning. Como

0: Eddie Santiago, super classic. Man, I love that song. Nothing but the hits right here on El Poder Latino. Today's and yesterday's. I'm the Mambo in the Morning Show. Tomorrow's a Throwback Thursday. We're going to be playing a lot of your favorite old school hits early in the morning. You don't want to miss that. Today is National Blow Off Work Day. I don't advise that, my people, and especially if you're going to do that and then post videos on Facebook. Hard to convince the boss you are out sick when you're on Sodas Bay with all your friends having a great time while all of us are at work. Qué lindos. I just won't do it. But that's me. Mambo in the Morning, 74 degrees at 9:39. It's going to be a beautiful day today. You guys get out and enjoy. Tomorrow, though, it's going to be hot and humid. I'm telling you right now, 90 degrees. You better be ready for that one. It's going to be on fire. Here's Pitbull speaking of fire with Fireball on the Mambo in the Morning Show. Good morning.
1: Mr. Worldwide to infinity. You know the roof on fire. We gon' boogie, oogie, oogie, jiggle, wiggle, and dance like the roof on fire. 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I tell 'em, baby, baby, baby, baby, baby, baby, baby, baby, baby, I'm a fireball.

Mr. 305, Mr. Worldwide. That's Pitbull on El Poder Latino Fireball. For all of you guys who are down at Sodas Beach, yeah, you know who you are. Turn up the music. But remember, if your boss is listening, we don't know you. I don't know you. Cuidado por ahí.

So does Vail, and está el party. And Miguel just texted me. He's like, Mambo, chill. You're blowing up our spot. Hey, I didn't tell you to call in sick to work. ¿Quién te manda? You're partying without me? I'm telling everybody. It's Mambo in the morning on El Poder Latino. A beautiful 74 degrees at 9:48. Don't forget, after the Mambo in the Morning show, Su Jangueo in Prime with Juju Rivera is up next. Stick around. He's got a lot of good stuff on the way.

That's your boy Anthony Ramos on El Poder Latino. If you know, you know. It's Mambo in the morning, but I gotta make way for the big guy. Junjun Rivera, the legend, is on his way in. Su Jangueo in Prime is coming up next. It's 76 degrees at 9:57, and it's gonna be a great day today. A good day to take in a concert. They're free at Shalat Beach every Wednesday, and today I believe it starts at 7:30. If you want to know who's actually performing, you can log on to the cityofrochester.gov's website and take a look at Concerts by the Shore. Free fun for the whole family. I got to get out of here, you guys. Until tomorrow, take care of yourselves. Take care of each other. Call your mother. Tell her that you love her. Y hablamos mañana. Ciao.

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1: 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Can they stay dry for at least 2 hours? And can they sit on the toilet and are not afraid of it? If you answered yes to these questions, your child might be ready. Start taking your child with you when you use the bathroom and model for them. Expect setbacks, but continue to be patient. Never shame or scold your child that has an accident. Just encourage them to do better next time. If your child loses interest, stop and try again in a few weeks. The special secret to toilet training is patience and lots of encouragement for his or her efforts.

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2: 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Therefore, it's important to acknowledge children's feelings and validate them. 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Words beyond sad, mad, happy, or glad. Help them recognize when they are excited, joyful, irritated, or frustrated. The more words children have to express their feelings, the better they will be able to communicate appropriately. 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Children as well as adults with high self-awareness of their social-emotional state have better relationship with others and will do better in life.
0: El sábado 11 de julio es el día oficial del evento más grande de Poder 97.1, Rock con Poder 2026. 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

0: Pride. 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